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2: Well, the story begins with a dog in my hand. I'm tied to the rock that burns in the sand. The waves are crashing and the jellies are floating, and the flowers in the water surrounding the boat.

0: written, which thoughts have just been read. Some light up the shadows, bringing life back to the dead, while all the maps keep changing, imagination led.
1: Whose mind is this? Just tell me who. Whose mind is this? 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
0: But the soul is in the chocolate.